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1: Here are the tides as reported for the Potomac at Colonial Beach for Thursday. High tides at 4:10 a.m. and 4:39 p.m. Low tides at 10:10 a.m. and 10:15 p.m. For Friday, high tides at 4:44 a.m. and 5:09 p.m. Low tides at 10:43 a.m. and 10:55 p.m. That's the weather and tides from WWER.
2: Here are your upcoming events. On Wednesday, July 29th, Dockside has prime rib night. Pier 909 has spaghetti night, and it's also wine down Wednesday. The Ice House has music, trivia, karaoke, and it's also burger night. CB Brewing will be open from 6:30 to 8 to hosting the first ever gather at CBB. This will be an opportunity to meet the town candidates. The Moose Lodge will be open 3 to 9. The kitchen will be open 5 to 8. It's wing night. On Thursday, July 30th, the Colonial Beach Farmers Market will be at the Colonial Beach Fire Department from 8 to 1-ish. Vendors include Leslie's Garden and Rhonda's Treats. 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Trivia starts at 7. CB Brewing has open mic night with Brian Jarbo from 7 to 10. The Moose Lodge will be open 3 to 9. Kitchen will be open 5 to 8. Order from the menu. On Friday, July 31st, the Ice House is lunch in the cafe, 11:33. Wings, Brews, and Bites, 3 to 6:30. Live music with Greg Floberg starts at 6:30. Paula will be doing Hatha Yoga at the Colonial Beach Community Center from 10 to 11. St. Peter's Episcopal Church in Oak Grove will be having their community meal night. This month's menu features pulled pork, potato salad, coleslaw, cornbread, and dessert. This will be a special event featuring live music by the Episcopals starting at 5. 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CB Brewing will have live music with the Medicare Boys from 7 to 10. The Moose Lodge will be open 3 to 10. The kitchen will be open 5 to 9. 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Saturday, August 1st, the Ice House has breakfast in the cafe, 8:30 to 11. It'll be Reggae Day at Ice House. 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Dockside will be having their annual seaplanes land-in starting at 11. Ingleside will be having gourmet lunch Sunday with food provided by Denson's Chesapeake Bay Farm to Table from noon to 4-ish. CB Brewing is live music with Colonial Seafood from 7 to 10. The Moose Lodge will be open 3 to 10. Kitchen will be open 5 to 9. 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On Sunday, August 2nd, the Ice House has breakfast 8:30 to 11. DJ Flavors starts at 2. Dockside has brunch starting at 10. CB Brewing has chill vibes. The Moose Lodge will be open 3 to 9. Kitchen will be open 5 to 8. 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
2: Here's the National Weather Service forecast for Colonial Beach. For Thursday night, mostly clear with a low of 73. Friday, sunny with a high of 84. And for Friday night, partly cloudy with a low of 73. The pollen count for Friday is expected to be moderate for grasses. That's your local forecast from Colonial Beach Community Radio.
3: Here are the tides. It's reported for the Potomac at Colonial Beach for Thursday. High tides at 4:10 a.m. and 4:39 p.m. Low tides at 10:10 a.m. and 10:15 p.m. For Friday, high tides at 4:44 a.m. and 5:09 p.m. Low tides at 10:43 a.m. and 10:55 p.m. That's the weather and tides from WWER.
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Salutations, mommy-os and daddy-os, and all the ships at sea. Welcome aboard to another scintillating edition of the Grooveyard, brought to you nightly and politely on the one, the only, 88.1 WWER, and all over the world, all over the known universe, at WWER.org. I'm Ken Carpenter, the daddy of the radio. We're here to play music from the 50s and the 60s, the roots of rock and roll where it all began. And we usually have a theme, and this evening is no exception. Our theme today is dings and dongs. Yes, you heard me correct. Dings and dongs. What could possibly go wrong with a show like that? Let's go back to 1960 and Bobby Rydell. Ding-a-ling.

Bobby Rydell, Ding-a-Ling from 1960. The B-side of that song also did very well on the charts, Swingin' School. I'm sure you remember that. As we go back to the 60s, and sometimes we go back to even the 50s here on the Grooveyard Show, as evocative of this next song. Well, actually, this was also 60s, 1962. I had a crush on this lady when I was about 15, and she was about the same age, Haley Mills. And here is her contribution to our show today, Ding Ding.

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1: 1962, Haley Mills and Ding, Ding, Ding here on the Grooveyard Show with Ken Carpenter, having some fun here, playing all the good old good ones at 45, 33, and sometimes even 78 RPM. Here are the cellos as we continue our theme with Ring, Ding, Dang, Dong.
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0: The cellos and Rang Tang Ding Dong, also subtitled I'm the Japanese Sandman. And you may recognize that song from the 1999 movie Bringing Out the Dead, directed by Martin Scorsese, and had a pretty good run there. And that was one of the songs they featured in the movie from 1999. All right, more obscure songs as we ding and dong our way through the groove yard. Thanks for joining me. Thanks for listening. And tell a friend if you like this music. We'd like to have a few more listeners. The more the merrier. And we take requests, too. All you have to do is send me an email, grooveyard@wwer.org. 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

0: The Cheerios and Ding Dong Honeymoon here on the Grooveyard, a rare song. This next song you're going to recognize, I do believe. It was released in 1958 under the wrong title. Some 3 years later, it was discovered by a disc jockey in New York City, and he gave it some airplay, and it became a big hit, the only hit for this group, the Edsels. And here is the song that was originally released incorrectly under the title of Lama Rama Ding Dong. We know it better as Rama Lama Ding Dong. The Edsels from 61.
1: Rama Lama Lama Lama Ding Dong. Rama Lama Lama Lama Ding.

the Edsels and Ramanama Ding Dong, big hit in 1961. Hope you enjoyed that. Another golden nugget because you dug it, everybody. Now, here's an interesting group. They recorded a song from The Wizard of Oz, which, of course, was released in 1939. This hit was from 1967. I'm sure you'll recognize it. And it was recorded by the band in five different languages: Japanese, Italian, French, German, and let's play the English version, shall we? The Fifth Estate with Ding Dong, the Witch is Dead.

the G Clefs and Ka-Ding Dong here on the Grooveyard Show with Ken Carpenter. We're playing songs about dings and dongs here on the show. Why do I pick these topics? I have no idea. I have a warped mind. That's the only thing that comes to mind immediately. Well, let's go back to 1952 to finish off this segment, the first segment of the Grooveyard. And Esther Phillips. And, of course, in keeping with the theme, the name of this tune is Ring-a-Ding-Doo. Esther Phillips, everybody.

0: from the Colonial Beach Moose Lodge.
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0: George Harrison kicking off the second segment of our show with Ding Dong Ding Dong, one of his solo efforts from the early 70s. Hope you enjoyed that. We're doing music about dings and dongs here on the Grooveyard Show this fine evening. Thanks for joining me. I'm Ken Carpenter, bringing back the music of the 50s and the 60s. And every so often I throw in a curveball, a real surprise. Here's a group that put out a song, and I bet if you had to guess when the song was a hit, you would say, 1958 or 1961. Well, I'm going to play it, and then I'll tell you when the song was a hit. This was a group from Greenville, North Carolina, called the Band of Oz, and they do a style of music called beach music. Here it is.
1: Ja!

back in the late 50s or 60s. Two more songs about dings and dongs. Here are the Jive Tones. Ding, ding, dong, on the graveyard.

0: the Jabatones and Ding Ding Dong here on the Grooveyard with Ken Carpenter. And we do one show called the Grooveyard, and there are many, many other shows. After all, there are 168 hours in the week, and we only cover 1 hour, leaving 167 to be covered by others, including you, the listener. We do a show called The Perfect Hour, in which you, the listener, get a chance to program the radio station for an entire hour with your favorite songs. And that's just one of the many things we do here. 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
1: 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Welcome, Mr. Blunt.
2: Thank you. Can you go faster? I only have a minute.
1: Oh, well, certainly. Tell us about The One-Minute Book.
2: Well, The One-Minute Book, like The One-Minute Manager and The One-Minute Salesman, was written in 1 minute.
1: Oh, well, how does this help us, Mr. Blunt?
2: Well, it's designed to help writers who want to launch a career in the wonderful, lucrative field of one-minute book writing. For example, The One-Minute Workout or The One-Minute Cookbook.
1: Why don't you give us an example of a one-minute writing tip you give in your book?
2: Sure. Keep it short.
1: Any more?
2: No, not really.
1: Well, how long is your book, Mr. Blunt?
2: 1 page. It takes about a minute to read it.
1: Now, wait just a minute, Mr. Blunt.
2: Ah, that was funny. Let me say this, though. For a book this size, it has a lot of pictures. I mention that because, well, you know, that's what people want in a book anyway.
1: Okay,
2: pictures.
1: Mr. Blunt, if I could be blunt with you,
2: I'm blunt with you.
1: Well, okay, one question.
2: Ding, sorry, the minute's up. I have to go to a book signing. But if you want to wait, I'll only be a minute.

And now the most famous song about Ding ever recorded, a number one hit for Chuck Berry in 1972. We're going to play the 1952 version by the man who wrote it, the original version of the infamous My Ding-a-Ling.

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Dave Bartholomew, he published the original version in 1952. In 1954, the Bees, B-E-E-S, the Bees did a takeoff on the song, almost identical, but not quite. It's called Toy Bell, but it's really a rewrite of My Ding-a-ling, Here It Is.

Pop, pop. All right, that's enough dinging and moaning for now. Let's play some serious music. From Canada, Burton Cummings is still performing. Got to see him recently at the age of 77, still going strong, doing all the hits from the Guess Who, which he founded, and some other songs that he wrote in more recent times. So here's a shout out to Burton Cummings and the music of the Guess Who. No sugar tonight, new Mother Nature on the Grooveyard.

I guess Who and their medley of No Sugar Tonight, New Mother Nature, and that wraps it up on the Grooveyard Show for this week. We'll see you next week, same time, same station. Ken Carpenter saying bicycle. Thanks for listening. See you next week. Take care. Here's Mary Hopkins saying goodbye.

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3: Here's the National Weather Service forecast for Colonial Beach. For Thursday night, mostly clear with a low of 73. Friday, sunny with a high of 84. And for Friday night, partly cloudy with a low of 73. The pollen count for Friday is expected to be moderate for grasses. That's your local forecast from Colonial Beach Community Radio.
4: Here are the tides. It's reported for the Potomac at Colonial Beach for Thursday. High tides at 4:10 a.m. and 4:39 p.m. Low tides at 10:10 a.m. and 10:15 p.m. For Friday, high tides at 4:44 a.m. and 5:09 p.m. Low tides at 10:43 a.m. and 10:55 p.m. That's the weather and tides from WWER.
5: The Virginia Osprey Foundation is presenting a new documentary entitled The Last Osprey by William McKeever. The documentary is being shown on Sunday, August 16th at 12:30 p.m. at the Ice House Brewery. The brewery is located at 119 Monroe Bay Ave, Colonial Beach, Virginia. Again, that's a new documentary about our Sentinels of the Chesapeake Bay showing on August 16th at 12:30 p.m. at the Ice House Brewery.

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2: Here's the National Weather Service forecast for Colonial Beach. For Thursday night, mostly clear with a low of 73. Friday, sunny with a high of 84. And for Friday night, partly cloudy with a low of 73. The pollen count for Friday is expected to be moderate for grasses. That's your local forecast from Colonial Beach Community Radio.
3: Here are the tides. It's reported for the Potomac at Colonial Beach for Thursday. High tides at 4:10 a.m. and 4:39 p.m. Low tides at 10:10 a.m. and 10:15 p.m. For Friday, high tides at 4:44 a.m. and 5:09 p.m. Low tides at 10:43 a.m. and 10:55 p.m. That's the weather and tides from WWER.
4: Hey there, this is Tracy Girl. Welcome to my Brackish Water Blues Hour. We're going to hear a little swamp, a little rock, get them toes tapping, and we appreciate you dialing into 88.1 FM, also streaming us live at WWER.org. We're going to get started with some good slanging and twanging, and that would be Roy Buchanan. This comes off the album In the Beginning. And believe it or not, I hate to say it, but this is the first time I've ever heard this cut of this song. So I'm going to start it up, drop the needle, and let you dig it.

All right, this next song is by the Fabulous Thunderbirds. I'm sure most of us have heard of the Fabulous Thunderbirds. They've been around since 1974 and hailed out of the Austin, Texas area. I saw them years ago, if you're a local, at the DC 101 Chili Cook-Off. Great show, good time, bunch of great guys. Jimmy Vaughn was playing with them back then, and actually he's still out on his own and on tour. Then we also have Kim Wilson as a harp player that he's out and about. So we're going to do both these songs. We're going to do Rock Me by the Thunderbirds, and we're going to segue right into Low Down Woman by Kim Wilson. Enjoy!

thank you for dialing into 88.1 FM and streaming us at WWER.org. Now, this next song is by GA20. These cats are out of the Boston area. I've been following for about 3 years now, and I'm really digging them. They're just morphing and morphing every time I hear a new song. And they just launched a new album called Blues Now, and they got Charlie Musselwhite playing the badass harp on it. So dig it.

on, she said. Stop what you're doing.

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1: All right, let's talk a little bit about this next artist, Byther Smith. That's B-Y-T-H-E-R. I discovered him going down the rabbit hole on YouTube. I'd never heard of this cat before, and boy, he's really good. He had a very interesting life. He hailed out of the Mississippi area and ended up in Chicago. But in the interim, he did some boxing. He worked construction. We lost him in 2021, but he definitely made his mark with some good music. So we're going to play Your Daughter Don't Want Me. And then we're going to actually segue into One Way Out by Sonny Boy Williamson. He was the one that originally did it in the early 60s. And also Elmore James did it. And then, of course, the Allman Brothers came out with the famous cover in 1971 off the album Eat a Peach. Dig it.

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2: All right, we're going to play a little bit of Muddy Waters with some Pine Top Perkins called Champagne and Reefer. And then we're going to follow that up with Walkin' Blues by Robert Johnson.
3: All right. Okay, we're gone. Roll it.

right, we're going to play a little Boz Scaggs. This is a song off the album Out of the Blues, which is a just total blues album that Boz did back in 2018. This song is called Radiator 110, and man, it is just a great song. Dig it.

Hey, this is Tracy Girl. I just want to thank you for dialing in to 88.1 FM and streaming us at WWER.org. We're going to go ahead and talk a little bit about Government Mule. Warren Haynes, been around a long time. Of course, he got his start way back with David Allan Coe. He's actually played with the Nighthawks. Then, of course, came on board with Allman Brothers and the rest is history with his band called Government Mule. And I'm actually going to see him this week with Joe Bonamassa at Wolf Trap, so I'm really stoked. And we're going to play Broke Down on the Brazos. What a gravelly, dirty song. Enjoy.

All right, guys. I want to thank you very much for listening to me and James. I do appreciate his time helping me out with our show. Couldn't do it without him. So we're going to finish off with the song "The Blues Are Right" by Little Milton. He actually hails out of the Mississippi area. We lost him in 2005. Great guitar player. Again, thank you for listening to WWER.org or 88.1 FM. And this is Tracy Girl signing off. Have a great rest of your week.

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2: Here's the National Weather Service forecast for Colonial Beach. For Thursday night, mostly clear with a low of 73. Friday, sunny with a high of 84. And for Friday night, partly cloudy with a low of 73. The pollen count for Friday is expected to be moderate for grasses. That's your local forecast from Colonial Beach Community Radio.
0: Here are the tides as reported for the Potomac at Colonial Beach for Friday. High tides at 4:44 a.m. and 5:09 p.m. Low tides at 10:43 a.m. and 10:55 p.m. For Saturday, high tides at 5:19 a.m. and 5:42 p.m. Low tides at 11:16 a.m. and 11:36 p.m. That's the weather and tides from WWER.

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2: Here is the National Weather Service forecast for Colonial Beach. For Thursday night, mostly clear with a low of 73. Friday, sunny with a high of 84. And for Friday night, partly cloudy with a low of 73. The pollen count for Friday is expected to be moderate for grasses. That's your local forecast from Colonial Beach Community Radio.
0: Here are the tides as reported for the Potomac at Colonial Beach for Friday. High tides at 4:44 a.m. and 5:09 p.m. Low tides at 10:43 a.m. and 10:55 p.m. For Saturday, high tides at 5:19 a.m. and 5:42 p.m. Low tides at 11:16 a.m. and 11:36 p.m. That's the weather and tides from WWER.
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2: Here's the National Weather Service forecast for Colonial Beach. For Thursday night, mostly clear with a low of 73. Friday, sunny with a high of 84. And for Friday night, partly cloudy with a low of 73. The pollen count for Friday is expected to be moderate for grasses. That's your local forecast from Colonial Beach Community Radio.
3: Here are the tides as reported for the Potomac at Colonial Beach for Friday. High tides at 4:44 a.m. and 5:09 p.m. Low tides at 10:43 a.m. and 10:55 p.m. For Saturday, high tides at 5:19 a.m. and 5:42 p.m. Low tides at 11:16 a.m. and 11:36 p.m. That's the weather and tides from WWER.
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1: 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A little later this morning, it's the Grooveyard with Ken Carpenter at 5. But for now, let's get back to the music that just fits the mood of the night at Colonial Beach.

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2: Here's the National Weather Service forecast for Colonial Beach. For Thursday night, mostly clear with a low of 73. Friday, sunny with a high of 84. And for Friday night, partly cloudy with a low of 73. The pollen count for Friday is expected to be moderate for grasses. That's your local forecast from Colonial Beach Community Radio.
3: Here are the tides as reported for the Potomac at Colonial Beach for Friday. High tides at 4:44 a.m. and 5:09 p.m. Low tides at 10:43 a.m. and 10:55 p.m. For Saturday, high tides at 5:19 a.m. and 5:42 p.m. Low tides at 11:16 a.m. and 11:36 p.m. That's the weather and tides from WWER.
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1: Oh, no.
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2: Here's the National Weather Service forecast for Colonial Beach. For Thursday night, mostly clear with a low of 73. Friday, sunny with a high of 84. And for Friday night, partly cloudy with a low of 73. The pollen count for Friday is expected to be moderate for grasses. That's your local forecast from Colonial Beach Community Radio.
3: Here are the tides as reported for the Potomac at Colonial Beach for Friday. High tides at 4:44 a.m. and 5:09 p.m. Low tides at 10:43 a.m. and 10:55 p.m. For Saturday, high tides at 5:19 a.m. and 5:42 p.m. Low tides at 11:16 a.m. and 11:36 p.m. That's the weather and tides from WWER.
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Well, that about does it for me. Coming up next, The Grooveyard with Ken Carpenter. Then it's The Morning Buzz with Ray Richards. At 5 p.m., we start our weekend off right with a weekend beach mix. And at 9 is the Friday Night Dance Party with Ted Tate. I'll see you tomorrow morning at 2. Have a wonderful day and keep it right here for your commercial-free community radio, WWER-FM.

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2: Here's the National Weather Service forecast for Colonial Beach. For Thursday night, mostly clear with a low of 73. Friday, sunny with a high of 84. And for Friday night, partly cloudy with a low of 73. The pollen count for Friday is expected to be moderate for grasses. That's your local forecast from Colonial Beach Community Radio.
3: Here are the tides as reported for the Potomac at Colonial Beach for Friday. High tides at 4:44 a.m. and 5:09 p.m. Low tides at 10:43 a.m. and 10:55 p.m. For Saturday, high tides at 5:19 a.m. and 5:42 p.m. Low tides at 11:16 a.m. and 11:36 p.m. That's the weather and tides from WWER.
4: The Washington Parish Museum is now open and is located at the intersection of Route 3 and 205 behind the Parish Hall of St. Peter's at Oak Grove. 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

Salutations, mommy-os and daddy-os, and all the ships at sea. Welcome aboard to another scintillating edition of the Grooveyard, brought to you nightly and politely on the one, the only, 88.1 WWER, and all over the world, all over the known universe, at WWER.org. I'm Ken Carpenter, the daddy of the radio. We're here to play music from the 50s and the 60s, the roots of rock and roll where it all began. And we usually have a theme, and this evening is no exception. Our theme today is dings and dongs. Yes, you heard me correct. Dings and dongs. What could possibly go wrong with a show like that? Let's go back to 1960 and Bobby Rydell. Ding-a-ling.

Bobby Rydell, Ding-a-Ling from 1960. The B-side of that song also did very well on the charts. Swingin' School, I'm sure you remember that. As we go back to the 60s, and sometimes we go back to even the 50s here on the Grooveyard Show, as evocative of this next song. Well, actually, this was also 60s, 1962. I had a crush on this lady when I was about 15, and she was about the same age, Haley Mills. And here is her contribution to our show today, Ding, Ding, Ding.

0: Ding, ding, ding.
1: 1962, Haley Mills and Ding, Ding, Ding here on the Grooveyard Show with Ken Carpenter. Having some fun here, playing all the good old good ones at 45, 33, and sometimes even 78 RPM. Here are the cellos as we continue our theme with Ring, Ding, Dang, Dong.
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0: Ping Ding Dong, also subtitled I'm the Japanese Sandman. And you may recognize that song from the 1999 movie Bringing Out the Dead, directed by Martin Scorsese, and had a pretty good run there, and that was one of the songs they featured in the movie from 1999. All right, more obscure songs as we ding and dong our way through the groove yard. Thanks for joining me. Thanks for listening. And tell a friend if you like this music. We'd like to have a few more listeners. The more the merrier. And we take requests, too. 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

0: The Cheerios and Ding Dong Honeymoon here on the Grooveyard, a rare song. This next song you're going to recognize, I do believe. It was released in 1958 under the wrong title. Some 3 years later, it was discovered by a disc jockey in New York City, and he gave it some airplay, and it became a big hit, the only hit for this group, the Edsels. And here is the song that was originally released incorrectly under the title of Lama Rama Ding Dong. We know it better as Rama Lama Ding Dong. The Edsels from 61.
1: Rama Lama Lama Lama Ding Dong. Rama Lama Lama Lama Lama Ding.

the Edsels and Ramanama Ding Dong, big hit in 1961. Hope you enjoy that. Another golden nugget because you dug it, everybody. Now here's a interesting group. They recorded a song from The Wizard of Oz, which of course was released in 1939. This hit was from 1967. I'm sure you'll recognize it. And it was recorded by the band in five different languages: Japanese, Italian, French, German, and let's play the English version, shall we? The Fifth Estate with Ding Dong, the Witch is Dead.

the G-Clefs and Ka-Ding-Dong here on the Groovio Show with Ken Carpenter. We're playing songs about dings and dongs here on the show. Why do I pick these topics? I have no idea. I have a warped mind. That's the only thing that comes to mind immediately. Well, let's go back to 1952 to finish off this segment, the first segment of the Grooveyard. And Esther Phillips, and of course, in keeping with the theme, the name of this tune is Ring-a-Ding-Doo. Esther Phillips, everybody.

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0: George Harrison kicking off the second segment of our show with Ding Dong Ding Dong, one of his solo efforts from the early 70s. Hope you enjoyed that. We're doing music about dings and dongs here on the Grooveyard Show this fine evening. Thanks for joining me. I'm Ken Carpenter, bringing back the music of the 50s and the 60s. And every so often I throw in a curveball, a real surprise. Here's a group that put out a song, and I bet if you had to guess when the song was a hit, you would say 1958 or 1961. Well, I'm going to play it, and then I'll tell you when the song was a hit. This was a group from Greenville, North Carolina, called the Band of Oz, and they do a style of music called beach music. Here it is.
1: Ja!

Alabama Ding Dong in the year 1995. Can you believe that? Sounds like it was recorded back in the late 50s or 60s. Two more songs about dings and dongs. Here are the Jive Tones. Ding, ding, dong on the Groove Yard.

that jive of tones and ding ding dong here on the Grooveyard with Ken Carpenter. And we do one show called the Grooveyard, and there are many, many other shows. After all, there are 168 hours in the week, and we only cover 1 hour, leaving 167 to be covered by others, including you, the listener. We do a show called The Perfect Hour, in which you, the listener, get a chance to program the radio station for an entire hour with your favorite songs. And that's just

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1: Today on A Look at Books, our guest is author of the new bestseller, The 1 Minute Book, Mr. Percy Blunt. Welcome, Mr. Blunt.
2: Thank you. Can you go faster? I only have a minute.
1: Well, certainly. Tell us about The 1 Minute Book.
2: Well, The 1 Minute Book, like The 1 Minute Manager and The 1 Minute Salesman, was written in 1 minute.
1: Oh, well, how does this help us, Mr. Blunt?
2: Well, it's designed to help writers who want to launch a career in the wonderful, lucrative field of 1 Minute Book writing. For example, The 1 Minute Workout or The 1 Minute Cookbook.
1: Why don't you give us an example of a 1 Minute writing tip you give in your book?
2: Sure. Keep it short.
1: Any more?
2: No, not really.
1: Well, how long is your book, Mr. Blunt?
2: 1 page. It takes about a minute to read it.
1: Now, wait just a minute, Mr. Blunt.
2: That was funny. Let me say this, though. For a book this size, it has a lot of pictures. I mention that because, well, you know, that's what people want in a book anyway.
1: Okay, pictures. Mr. Blunt, if I could be blunt with you,
2: I'm blunt with you.
1: Okay, one question.
2: Ding, sorry, the minute's up. I have to go to a book signing. But if you want to wait, I'll only be a minute.

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And now the most famous song about ding ever recorded, a number one hit for Chuck Berry in 1972. We're going to play the 1952 version by the man who wrote it, the original version of the infamous My Ding-a-ling.

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In 1954, the Bees, B-E-E-S, the Bees did a takeoff on the song, almost identical, but not quite. It's called Toy Bell, but it's really a rewrite of My Ding-a-ling, Here It Is.

pop, pop. All right, that's enough dinging and moaning for now. Let's play some serious music. From Canada, Burton Cummings is still performing. Got to see him recently at the age of 77, still going strong, doing all the hits from the Guess Who, which he founded, and some other songs that he wrote in more recent times. So here's a shout out to Burton Cummings and the music of the Guess Who. No Sugar Tonight, New Mother Nature on the Grooveyard.

But guess who in their medley of No Sugar Tonight? New Mother Nature. And that wraps it up on the Grooveyard Show for this week. We'll see you next week. Same time, same station. Ken Carpenter saying bicycle. Thanks for listening. See you next week. Take care. Here's Mary Hopkins singing.

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2: Here's the extended National Weather Service forecast for Colonial Beach. Highs during the weekend and into next week will be warm, but still below normal in the low to mid-80s. For Friday, sunny with a high of 85. Friday night, mostly clear with a low of 73. Saturday, mostly sunny with a high of 86. Sunday, a chance of afternoon showers and storms. Partly sunny, breezy with a high of 84. Monday, afternoon showers and storms likely. Mostly cloudy with a high of 82. Tuesday, a 50-50 chance of showers. Partly sunny with a high of 83. Wednesday, a 50-50 chance of showers, partly sunny with a high of 84. And for Thursday, a chance of showers, partly sunny with a high of 85. The pollen count for Friday is expected to be moderate for grasses. That's your extended local forecast from Colonial Beach Community Radio.
3: Here are the tides as reported for the Potomac at Colonial Beach for Friday. High tides at 4:44 a.m. and 5:09 p.m. Low tides at 10:43 a.m. and 10:55 p.m. For Saturday, high tides at 5:19 a.m. and 5:42 p.m. Low tides at 11:16 a.m. and 11:36 p.m. That's the weather and tides from WWER.
4: Here are your upcoming events. On Wednesday, July 29th, Dockside has prime rib night. Pier 909 has spaghetti night, and it's also wine down Wednesday. The Ice House has music, trivia, karaoke, and it's also burger night. CB Brewing will be open from 6:30 to 8 to hosting the first ever gather at CBB. This will be an opportunity to meet the town candidates. The Moose Lodge will be open 3 to 9. The kitchen will be open 5 to 8. It's wing night. On Thursday, July 30th, the Colonial Beach Farmers Market will be at the Colonial Beach Fire Department from 8 to 1-ish. Vendors include Leslie's Garden and Rhonda's Treats. Ice House is lunch in the cafe, 11:33. Trivia starts at 7. CB Brewing has open mic night with Brian Jarbo from 7 to 10. The Moose Lodge will be open 3 to 9. Kitchen will be open 5 to 8. Order from the menu. On Friday, July 31st, the Ice House is lunch in the cafe, 11:33. Wings, Brews, and Bites, 3 to 6:30. Live music with Greg Floberg starts at 6:30. Paula will be doing Hatha Yoga at the Colonial Beach Community Center from 10 to 11. St. Peter's Episcopal Church in Oak Grove will be having their community meal night. This month's menu features pulled pork, potato salad, coleslaw, cornbread, and dessert. 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The Moose Lodge will be open 3 to 10. 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Dockside will be having their annual seaplanes land-in starting at 11. Ingleside will be having gourmet lunch Sunday with food provided by Denson's Chesapeake Bay Farm to Table from noon to 4-ish. CB Brewing is live music with Colonial Seafood from 7 to 10. The Moose Lodge will be open 3 to 10. 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On Sunday, August 2nd, the Ice House has breakfast 8:30 to 11. DJ Flavors starts at 2. Dockside has brunch starting at 10. CB Brewing has chill vibes. The Moose Lodge will be open 3 to 9. 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
5: 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The brewery is located at 119 Monroe Bay Ave, Colonial Beach, Virginia. 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
2: Here's the National Weather Service forecast for Colonial Beach. For Friday, sunny with a high of 85. Friday night, mostly clear with a low of 73. And for Saturday, mostly sunny with a high of 86. The pollen count for Friday is expected to be moderate for grasses. That's your local forecast from Colonial Beach Community Radio.
3: Here are the tides as reported for the Potomac at Colonial Beach for Friday. High tides at 4:44 a.m. and 5:09 p.m. Low tides at 10:43 a.m. and 10:55 p.m. For Saturday, high tides at 5:19 a.m. and 5:42 p.m., low tides at 11:16 a.m. and 11:36 p.m. That's the weather and tides from WWER.
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2: Here's the extended National Weather Service forecast for Colonial Beach. Highs through the weekend and into next week will be warm, but still below normal in the low to mid-80s. For Friday, sunny with a high of 85. Friday night, mostly clear with a low of 73. Saturday, mostly sunny with a high of 86. Sunday, a chance of afternoon showers and storms. Partly sunny, breezy with a high of 84. Monday, afternoon showers and storms likely. Mostly cloudy with a high of 82. Tuesday, a 50-50 chance of showers. Partly sunny with a high of 83. Wednesday, a 50-50 chance of showers, partly sunny with a high of 84. And for Thursday, a chance of showers, partly sunny with a high of 85. The pollen count for Friday is expected to be moderate for grasses. That's your extended local forecast from Colonial Beach Community Radio.
3: Here are the tides as reported for the Potomac at Colonial Beach for Friday. High tides at 4:44 a.m. and 5:09 p.m. Low tides at 10:43 a.m. and 10:55 p.m. For Saturday, high tides at 5:19 a.m. and 5:42 p.m., low tides at 11:16 a.m. and 11:36 p.m. That's the weather and tides from WWER.
4: Here are your upcoming events. On Wednesday, July 29th, Dockside has prime rib night. Pier 909 has spaghetti night, and it's also wine down Wednesday. The Ice House has music, trivia, karaoke, and it's also burger night. CB Brewing will be open from 6:30 to 8 to hosting the first ever gather at CBB. This will be an opportunity to meet the town candidates. The Moose Lodge will be open 3 to 9. The kitchen will be open 5 to 8. It's wing night. On Thursday, July 30th, the Colonial Beach Farmers Market will be at the Colonial Beach Fire Department from 8 to 1-ish. Vendors include Leslie's Garden and Rhonda's Treats. Ice House is lunch in the cafe, 11:33. Trivia starts at 7. CB Brewing has open mic night with Brian Jarbo from 7 to 10. The Moose Lodge will be open 3 to 9. Kitchen will be open 5 to 8. Order from the menu. On Friday, July 31st, the Ice House is lunch in the cafe, 11:33. Wings, Brews, and Bites, 3 to 6:30. Live music with Greg Floberg starts at 6:30. Paula will be doing Hatha Yoga at the Colonial Beach Community Center from 10 to 11. St. Peter's Episcopal Church in Oak Grove will be having their community meal night. This month's menu features pulled pork, potato salad, coleslaw, cornbread, and dessert. This will be a special event featuring live music by the Episcopals starting at 5. Feel free to bring a blanket, folding chairs, enjoy the entertainment on the green. 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CB Brewing will have live music with the Medicare Boys from 7 to 10. The Moose Lodge will be open 3 to 10. The kitchen will be open 5 to 9. 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It'll be Reggae Day at Ice House. 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Dockside will be having their annual seaplanes land-in starting at 11. Ingleside will be having gourmet lunch Sunday with food provided by Denson's Chesapeake Bay Farm to Table from noon to 4-ish. CB Brewing is live music with Colonial Seafood from 7 to 10. The Moose Lodge will be open 3 to 10. Kitchen will be open 5 to 9. 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On Sunday, August 2nd, the Ice House has breakfast, 8:30 to 11. DJ Flavors starts at 2. Dockside has brunch starting at 10. CB Brewing has chill vibes. The Moose Lodge will be open 3 to 9. Kitchen will be open 5 to 8. 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If you have an event you'd like to have added, please email us at events@wwer.org.
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2: Here's the National Weather Service forecast for Colonial Beach. For Friday, sunny with a high of 85. Friday night, mostly clear with a low of 73. And for Saturday, mostly sunny with a high of 86. The pollen count for Friday is expected to be moderate for grasses. That's your local forecast from Colonial Beach Community Radio.
0: Here are the tides as reported for the Potomac at Colonial Beach for Friday. High tides at 4:44 a.m. and 5:09 p.m. Low tides at 10:43 a.m. and 10:55 p.m. For Saturday, high tides at 5:19 a.m. and 5:42 p.m. Low tides at 11:16 a.m. and 11:36 p.m. That's the weather and tides from WWER.
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2: Here's the extended National Weather Service forecast for Colonial Beach. Highs through the weekend and into next week will be warm, but still below normal in the low to mid-80s. For Friday, sunny with a high of 85. Friday night, mostly clear with a low of 73. Saturday, mostly sunny with a high of 86. Sunday, a chance of afternoon showers and storms. Partly sunny, breezy with a high of 84. Monday, afternoon showers and storms likely. Mostly cloudy with a high of 82. Tuesday, a 50-50 chance of showers. Partly sunny with a high of 83. Wednesday, a 50-50 chance of showers. Partly sunny with a high of 84. And for Thursday, a chance of showers. Partly sunny with a high of 85. The pollen count for Friday is expected to be moderate for grasses. That's your extended local forecast from Colonial Beach Community Radio.
3: Here are the tides as reported for the Potomac at Colonial Beach for Friday. High tides at 4:44 a.m. and 5:09 p.m. Low tides at 10:43 a.m. and 10:55 p.m. For Saturday, high tides at 5:19 a.m. and 5:42 p.m. Low tides at 11:16 a.m. and 11:36 p.m. That's the weather and tides from WWER.
4: 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Paula will be doing Hatha Yoga at the Colonial Beach Community Center from 10 to 11. 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The Moose Lodge will be open 3 to 10. 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Dockside will be having their annual seaplanes land-in starting at 11. Ingleside will be having gourmet lunch Sunday with food provided by Denson's Chesapeake Bay Farm to Table from noon to 4-ish. CB Brewing is live music with Colonial Seafood from 7 to 10. The Moose Lodge will be open 3 to 10. 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DJ Flavors starts at 2. Dockside has brunch starting at 10. CB Brewing has chill vibes. The Moose Lodge will be open 3 to 9. 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

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Open late during the second Friday art walk.

This hour of the water cooler is made possible by a donation from Hawthorne Mercantile. 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Open late during the second Friday art walk.

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2: Here's the National Weather Service forecast for Colonial Beach. For Friday, sunny with a high of 85. Friday night, mostly clear with a low of 73. And for Saturday, mostly sunny with a high of 86. The pollen count for Friday is expected to be moderate for grasses. That's your local forecast from Colonial Beach Community Radio.
3: Here are the tides as reported for the Potomac at Colonial Beach for Friday. High tides at 4:44 a.m. and 5:09 p.m. Low tides at 10:43 a.m. and 10:55 p.m. For Saturday, high tides at 5:19 a.m. and 5:42 p.m., low tides at 11:16 a.m. and 11:36 p.m. That's the weather and tides from WWER.
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2: Here's the extended National Weather Service forecast for Colonial Beach. Highs through the weekend and into next week will be warm, but still below normal in the low to mid-80s. For Friday, sunny with a high of 85. Friday night, mostly clear with a low of 73. Saturday, mostly sunny with a high of 86. Sunday, a chance of afternoon showers and storms. Partly sunny, breezy with a high of 84. Monday, afternoon showers and storms likely. Mostly cloudy with a high of 82. Tuesday, a 50-50 chance of showers. Partly sunny with a high of 83. Wednesday, a 50-50 chance of showers. Partly sunny with a high of 84. And for Thursday, a chance of showers. Partly sunny with a high of 85. The pollen count for Friday is expected to be moderate for grasses. That's your extended local forecast from Colonial Beach Community Radio.
3: Here are the tides as reported for the Potomac at Colonial Beach for Friday. High tides at 4:44 a.m. and 5:09 p.m. Low tides at 10:43 a.m. and 10:55 p.m. For Saturday, high tides at 5:19 a.m. and 5:42 p.m. Low tides at 11:16 a.m. and 11:36 p.m. That's the weather and tides from WWER.
4: 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Paula will be doing Hatha Yoga at the Colonial Beach Community Center from 10 to 11. 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Dockside will be having their annual seaplanes land-in starting at 11. Ingleside will be having gourmet lunch Sunday with food provided by Denson's Chesapeake Bay Farm to Table from noon to 4-ish. CB Brewing is live music with Colonial Seafood from 7 to 10. The Moose Lodge will be open 3 to 10. 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On Sunday, August 2nd, the Ice House has breakfast 8:30 to 11. DJ Flavors starts at 2. Dockside has brunch starting at 10. CB Brewing has chill vibes. The Moose Lodge will be open 3 to 9. 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
7: Good afternoon. Who's ready for lunch? I'm Casey O'Day. Let's break a little bread together. Plus, I'll have the updated Colonial Beach weather and the tides at the top of each hour. But right now, let's go to turntable number 1. That's right, we're hitting it old school.

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2: Here's the National Weather Service forecast for Colonial Beach. For Friday, sunny with a high of 85. Friday night, mostly clear with a low of 73. And for Saturday, mostly sunny with a high of 86. The pollen count for Friday is expected to be moderate for grasses. That's your local forecast from Colonial Beach Community Radio.
3: Here are the tides as reported for the Potomac at Colonial Beach for Friday. High tides at 4:44 a.m. and 5:09 p.m. Low tides at 10:43 a.m. and 10:55 p.m. For Saturday, high tides at 5:19 a.m. and 5:42 p.m. Low tides at 11:16 a.m. and 11:36 p.m. That's the weather and tides from WWER.
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6: The Washington Parish Museum is now open and is located at the intersection of Route 3 and 205 behind the Parish Hall of St. Peter's at Oak Grove. 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
2: Here's the extended National Weather Service forecast for Colonial Beach. Highs through the weekend and into next week will be warm, but still below normal in the low to mid-80s. For Friday, sunny with a high of 85. Friday night, mostly clear with a low of 73. Saturday, mostly sunny with a high of 86. Sunday, a chance of afternoon showers and storms. Partly sunny, breezy with a high of 84. Monday, afternoon showers and storms likely. Mostly cloudy with a high of 82. Tuesday, a 50-50 chance of showers. Partly sunny with a high of 83. Wednesday, a 50-50 chance of showers, partly sunny with a high of 84. And for Thursday, a chance of showers, partly sunny with a high of 85. The pollen count for Friday is expected to be moderate for grasses. That's your extended local forecast from Colonial Beach Community Radio.
3: Here are the tides as reported for the Potomac at Colonial Beach for Friday. High tides at 4:44 a.m. and 5:09 p.m. Low tides at 10:43 a.m. and 10:55 p.m. For Saturday, high tides at 5:19 a.m. and 5:42 p.m. Low tides at 11:16 a.m. and 11:36 p.m. That's the weather and tides from WWER.
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5: The Virginia Osprey Foundation is presenting a new documentary entitled The Last Osprey by William McKeever. 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

Last lunch of the week, Casey O'Day, and I am toast. Lunch is over and I'm headed to the beach. Coming up next, the home stretch with Tom Larson, and then we start the weekend a little early at 5 with our special weekend beach mix. And at 9, the Friday night dance party. Thanks for hanging out with us. Have a great weekend. I'll see you Monday at noon on your commercial-free community radio, WWER-FM.

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2: Here's the National Weather Service forecast for Colonial Beach. For Friday, sunny with a high of 85. Friday night, mostly clear with a low of 73. And for Saturday, mostly sunny with a high of 86. The pollen count for Friday is expected to be moderate for grasses. That's your local forecast from Colonial Beach Community Radio.
3: Here are the tides as reported for the Potomac at Colonial Beach for Friday. High tides at 4:44 a.m. and 5:09 p.m. Low tides at 10:43 a.m. and 10:55 p.m. For Saturday, high tides at 5:19 a.m. and 5:42 p.m. Low tides at 11:16 a.m. and 11:36 p.m. That's the weather and tides from WWER.
4: 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Paula will be doing Hatha Yoga at the Colonial Beach Community Center from 10 to 11. 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Dockside will be having their annual seaplanes land-in starting at 11. Ingleside will be having gourmet lunch Sunday with food provided by Denson's Chesapeake Bay Farm to Table from noon to 4-ish. CB Brewing is live music with Colonial Seafood from 7 to 10. The Moose Lodge will be open 3 to 10. 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On Sunday, August 2nd, the Ice House has breakfast 8:30 to 11. DJ Flavors starts at 2. Dockside has brunch starting at 10. CB Brewing has chill vibes. The Moose Lodge will be open 3 to 9. 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

Good afternoon, Colonial Beach. 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And to get you through the next couple hours, this is your host, Tom Larson. So let's get right to it. 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
2: Here's the extended National Weather Service forecast for Colonial Beach. Highs through the weekend and into next week will be warm, but still below normal in the low to mid-80s. For Friday, sunny with a high of 85. Friday night, mostly clear with a low of 73. Saturday, mostly sunny with a high of 86. Sunday, a chance of afternoon showers and storms. Partly sunny, breezy with a high of 84. Monday, afternoon showers and storms likely. Mostly cloudy with a high of 82. Tuesday, a 50-50 chance of showers. Partly sunny with a high of 83. Wednesday, a 50-50 chance of showers, partly sunny with a high of 84. And for Thursday, a chance of showers, partly sunny with a high of 85. The pollen count for Friday is expected to be moderate for grasses. That's your extended local forecast from Colonial Beach Community Radio.
3: Here are the tides as reported for the Potomac at Colonial Beach for Friday. High tides at 4:44 a.m. and 5:09 p.m. Low tides at 10:43 a.m. and 10:55 p.m. For Saturday, high tides at 5:19 a.m. and 5:42 p.m., low tides at 11:16 a.m. and 11:36 p.m. That's the weather and tides from WWER.
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2: Here's the National Weather Service forecast for Colonial Beach. For Friday night, mostly clear with a low of 73. Saturday, mostly sunny with a high of 86. And for Saturday night, mostly cloudy, breezy with a low of 76. The pollen count for Saturday is expected to be moderate for grasses. That's your local forecast from Colonial Beach Community Radio.
3: Here are the tides as reported for the Potomac at Colonial Beach for Friday. 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
2: Here's the extended National Weather Service forecast for Colonial Beach. Highs through the weekend and into next week will be warm, but still below normal in the low to mid-80s. For Friday, sunny with a high of 85. Friday night, mostly clear with a low of 73. Saturday, mostly sunny with a high of 86. Sunday, a chance of afternoon showers and storms. Partly sunny, breezy with a high of 84. Monday, afternoon showers and storms likely. Mostly cloudy with a high of 82. Tuesday, a 50-50 chance of showers. Partly sunny with a high of 83. Wednesday, a 50-50 chance of showers, partly sunny with a high of 84. And for Thursday, a chance of showers, partly sunny with a high of 85. The pollen count for Friday is expected to be moderate for grasses. That's your extended local forecast from Colonial Beach Community Radio.
0: Here are the tides as reported for the Potomac at Colonial Beach for Friday. High tides at 4:44 a.m. and 5:09 p.m. Low tides at 10:43 a.m. and 10:55 p.m. For Saturday, high tides at 5:19 a.m. and 5:42 p.m., low tides at 11:16 a.m. and 11:36 p.m. That's the weather and tides from WWER.
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2: Here's the National Weather Service forecast for Colonial Beach. For Friday night, mostly clear with a low of 73. Saturday, mostly sunny with a high of 86. And for Saturday night, mostly cloudy, breezy with a low of 76. The pollen count for Saturday is expected to be moderate for grasses. That's your local forecast from Colonial Beach Community Radio.
0: Here are the tides as reported for the Potomac at Colonial Beach for Friday. High tides at 4:44 a.m. and 5:09 p.m. Low tides at 10:43 a.m. and 10:55 p.m. For Saturday, high tides at 5:19 a.m. and 5:42 p.m. Low tides at 11:16 a.m. and 11:36 p.m. That's the weather and tides from WWER.
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0: 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Why, it's greased lightning!
1: Greased lightning!

The Washington Parish Museum is now open and is located at the intersection of Route 3 and 205 behind the Parish Hall of St. Peter's at Oak Grove. The museum highlights all churches that formed the Washington Parish from the 1600s to the present. The museum is open on the last Saturdays of the month through October, 11 a.m. to 2 p.m.

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0: 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Open Tuesday through Saturday, 10 a.m. to 6 p.m., and Sunday, 11 to 5. 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
2: Here's the extended National Weather Service forecast for Colonial Beach. Highs through the weekend and into next week will be warm, but still below normal in the low to mid-80s. For Friday, sunny with a high of 85. Friday night, mostly clear with a low of 73. Saturday, mostly sunny with a high of 86. Sunday, a chance of afternoon showers and storms. Partly sunny, breezy with a high of 84. Monday, afternoon showers and storms likely. Mostly cloudy with a high of 82. Tuesday, a 50-50 chance of showers. Partly sunny with a high of 83. Wednesday, a 50-50 chance of showers, partly sunny with a high of 84. And for Thursday, a chance of showers, partly sunny with a high of 85. The pollen count for Friday is expected to be moderate for grasses. That's your extended local forecast from Colonial Beach Community Radio.
3: Here are the tides as reported for the Potomac at Colonial Beach for Friday. High tides at 4:44 a.m. and 5:09 p.m. Low tides at 10:43 a.m. and 10:55 p.m. For Saturday, high tides at 5:19 a.m. and 5:42 p.m. Low tides at 11:16 a.m. and 11:36 p.m. That's the weather and tides from WWER.
4: 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Dockside will be having their annual seaplanes land-in starting at 11. Ingleside will be having gourmet lunch Sunday with food provided by Denson's Chesapeake Bay Farm to Table from noon to 4-ish. CB Brewing is live music with Colonial Seafood from 7 to 10. The Moose Lodge will be open 3 to 10. Kitchen will be open 5 to 9. 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On Sunday, August 2nd, the Ice House has breakfast 8:30 to 11. DJ Flavors starts at 2. Dockside has brunch starting at 10. CB Brewing has chill vibes. The Moose Lodge will be open 3 to 9. 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If you have an event you'd like to have added, please email us at events at wwer.org.
5: The United Methodist Church has exercise time on Mondays, Wednesdays, and Fridays at 9 a.m. in the Fellowship Hall of the Church, 1 Washington Avenue in Colonial Beach. Seated and standing exercising at your own pace. Monday, Wednesday, and Friday, 9 a.m. in the Fellowship Hall of the Methodist Church.